Find Love by Future Islands off their new album, From a Hole in the Floor to a Fountain of Youth, which came out last month. Next up, I've got some more new music. It's Muse, Be With You, on

0: Javelin by Kevin Morby here on Studio One, 94.1 Des Moines, and everywhere on the Studio One app. I'm Aaron Fuller. If you have a listening history like me, I'm guessing you didn't know that Blondie's song Rapture was historic in its release, helping to bring rap music to the mainstream. In 1980, Blondie released their album Auto American, and it's a widely different sound from what they usually played. There's more electronic, funk, and jazz, but Rapture was the most unique because of its rapping. It also had a ton of cultural references like Fab Five Freddy, an artist and hip-hop pioneer, who's featured in the music video. Jean-Michel Basquiat also joined Blondie, helping to spread his and Freddie's artistry to new audiences. Graffiti also played a big role in the music video, with Freddie, Basquiat, and Lee Quinones creating the backdrop, which gave many viewers a first taste of the art style. As for the rapping section, Debbie Harry found inspiration through a rap party in the South Bronx in the late 70s, where she first encountered freestyle rapping. Rapture was the first number one single in the Billboard Hot 100 to feature rap vocals, and the music video was the first to feature rap on MTV. Blondie brought it all to the forefront. All that info is from Inspiring City. We'll hear that song right after the American Analog set, coming up in just a minute. This is Studio One.
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0: Des Moines duo Well Pennies with Oh My Blue Sky here on Studio One, 94.1 Des Moines and 89.1 Ottumwa. I'm Erin Fuller. When you listen to music from the 60s and 70s, the people behind the scenes are usually the ones you don't hear about, specifically the songwriters and backing bands. I took a class about the history of rock and roll in college where I learned about Booker T and the MGs, who were instrumental in shaping the soul genre inside the studio. They were the backing band for acts like Otis Redding and the Staple Singers and played on hundreds of tracks throughout the 60s and 70s. I also learned about the Animals in that class, an iconic British rock group. One of their biggest hits, It's My Life, from 1965, was written not by the band, but by Roger Atkins and Carl Derrico. They were working at Screen Gems Music, a film and music production label, as professional songwriters when Mickey Most, one of the Animals' producers, came to them looking for music. All of the songwriters for Screen Gems wrote something for Mickey, and It's My Life made the cut. All that info is from Spectropop. There was a lot more behind-the-scenes action in the 20th century music world, but people are still employing backing bands and songwriters today. We'll hear that hit from the Animals in just a bit. First is Dream Syndicate, coming up on Studio One.
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0: off her 2023 album. That's Margaret Glaspie with Act Natural here on Studio One. Coming up, I've got something new from Modest Mouse.
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I'm Erin Fuller. Coming up is a band who opened up my first ever concert. Picture this, it's July 2018 and you're in California visiting your dad's main work headquarters. Your parents surprise you with tickets to go see Paramore and Foster the People, two of your family's favorite bands, at Shoreline Amphitheater in Mountain View. It's a gorgeous, huge venue and you're sitting to the left of the stage, a couple dozen rows in, but you have a good view. Now, with all of that context in mind, take your imagination to 2 months earlier in May 2018. You've been crushing over a girl for months and finally have the courage to ask her out. When you do, you only date for 5 days before you break up with her. You're 15 and you've never dated anyone before and you're pretty anxious about it, so you do the whole ask her out, break up with her a couple more times until she's had enough. She stops talking to you for 2 months and now your family has dragged you out to California for vacation. The concert is not appreciated how it should have been because you're being too angsty and emo to enjoy it. That was my first concert experience and I shame my 15-year-old self every time I hear Foster the People. I redeemed myself in 2023 when I got to see Paramore again, but I don't know when I'll be able to see FTP anytime soon, so in the meantime, shame. I've got a song off my favorite album by them coming up after Stevie Wonder and Freddie Johnston. Here's Bad Reputation on Studio One. I know.

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0: Des Moines band Toon Smokes with Cripple Creek off their collaboration album with Duo Beat from 2025. A lot of rhyming there. Coming up, I've got some new The Last Dinner Party. This is Studio One.
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Heavyfoot by Menrovia here on Studio One. He's coming to Woolies in Des Moines this fall, and Studio One is giving away tickets. If you want to enter to win, go to our Instagram at IPR Studio One, find our Menrovia post, and tag a friend in the comments. You have until Friday at noon to get that done. Next up is something new from King Tuff. Here's Invisible Ink on Studio One.

0: Luca by Suzanne Vega here on Studio One, 94.1 Des Moines, 91.1 Fort Dodge, and 89.7 Dubuque. I'm Erin Fuller. Next up is something more recent from The Cure. They released their 14th studio album in 2024, titled Songs of a Lost World, 16 years after their last album, 413 Dream. Within those 16 years, The Cure attempted to make this album a sequel to 413 Dream, but nothing ever came into the light until 2024. The band focused on touring during those years and even planned to break up in 2019, which was their 40th anniversary, but a wave of deaths across Robert Smith's family made him rethink. Songs of a Lost World navigates those griefs and helped bring The Cure back into the spotlight, the album peaking at number one on multiple radio lists, including the UK Official Albums Chart, the US Top Rock and Alternative Albums Chart, and the US Indie Store Albums Sales Chart. They even outsold the rest of the UK Top 10 combined in its first week. Smith now plans on dissolving The Cure on their 50th anniversary in 2029, but we'll see if he's serious about that. All that info is from The Independent and New Musical Express. I've got one of their most popular tracks from that album coming up in just a minute. This is Studio One.
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0: 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I've got Genesis Owusu coming up in just a minute.
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I'm Erin Fuller. Have you ever wondered where U2 frontman Bono was on July 6, 1972? He was 12 years old, sitting in front of the TV, watching David Bowie perform Starman on Top of the Pops, a British weekly music program. Bowie was settling into his new identity as Ziggy Stardust, an androgynous, bisexual alien who only has 5 years to save Earth from collapsing into an apocalypse. Tons of British children were forever changed when Ziggy Stardust came onto their screens. For many, it was their first impression of Bowie. People like Joe Elliott of Def Leppard and Robert Smith of The Cure, who were both 13 at the time, watched the program as well, igniting a newfound passion for music, even if it was subconsciously. Smith got into makeup, thanks to Ziggy. And as for Bono, that was his first time ever seeing Bowie performed, and he was dazzled, describing him as like a creature falling from the sky. All that info is from Louder Sound. I've got Starman coming up after some Fatboy Slim. Here's Going Out of My Head on Studio One.

0: Cedar Falls band House of Large Sizes with Socks on Spot here on Studio One. We're bringing Menrovia to Woolies in Des Moines this fall, and we have tickets to give away. If you want to enter to win, go to our Instagram at IPR Studio One, find our Menrovia post, and tag a friend in the comments. No purchase necessary. You have until Friday at noon. In just a minute, I've got some Hiss Golden Messenger.
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I Believe in Love by Tyler Ballgame here on Studio One. Next up is some new Mountain Goats. 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

0: Every Day is Like Sunday by Morrissey here on Studio One. I've got a song off Josh Ritter's 2019 album coming up in just a minute.
1: Did you know there were 17 million songs released last year? Okay, that isn't exactly true. I'm not totally sure about that, but it feels like it, right? With so many places to look for music, it can be overwhelming. 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I'm Raina Duras. 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

Old Black Magic by Josh Ritter here on Studio One. I'm Aaron Fuller, and I'm wrapping up for the night. I'm going to leave you with some Cheap Trick, some Leon Bridges, and some brand new Beck. Here's Ride Lonesome on Studio One. Thanks so much for tuning in. Good night!

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0: Noah Kahan wraps up this edition of World Cafe with the song Doors. It's from his latest album, The Great Divide. Thanks to our affiliates nationwide. You make this show possible, and we produce this program from WXPN at the University of Pennsylvania in Philadelphia. Until we meet again in sound and time, I'm Stephen Kaleo. This has been World Cafe from NPR.
1: 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And by the estate of Joan B. Kroc, whose bequest serves as an enduring investment in the future of public radio and seeks to help NPR produce programming that meets the highest standards of public service in journalism and cultural expression.
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0: From NPR, this is World Cafe. Hey, I am Kaleo. Sabrina Teitelbaum performs as Blondshell, and on her new single, she channels a few different musical eras.
4: Give me some good news. Tell me something that I did right.
0: The song is called Heart Has to Work So Hard. You'll hear it today from Blondshell, and we'll also take you to the club from recent Los Angeles transplant Arlo Parks on the song Beams. Plus, live from the archives, a couple of Daves. Burn. And Gray.
5: Please forgive me if I act a little strange.
0: And maybe we'll find some time for another David as well. Join us, won't you? This is World Cafe. Steady on. Sean Colvin gets us going in the right direction on World Cafe.

hey, that's the end of the show. Not because we played I did not designate Vampire Weekend's Capricorn as the closing overture of this radio program. Just worked out that way. But the fact remains, we've used all our time. Appreciate you listening so much. Thanks to the affiliate that you're listening to right now, because they made this show possible. And we produce this program from WXPN at the University of Pennsylvania in Philadelphia. Until next time, I'm Kaleo. This has been World Cafe from NPR.

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1: Olivia Rodrigo is returning with a new album, You Seem Pretty Sad for a Girl So in Love, on June 12th. 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

0: 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Old favorites, emerging artists, and, of course, music made right here in Iowa. 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
2: Jose Gonzalez refuses to go gently into that good night on his latest album. Taking its name from the famous Dylan Thomas poem Against the Dying of the Light, Jose's new album looks at humanity's future during this critical moment in time.
3: I'm sort of fast-forwarding where AI is like the most intelligent entity and we're the ones in cages.
2: Will it be used to help or hurt? Will it be the downfall of humanity? The Swedish singer-songwriter dug into the technology, including working with a human studio to make an AI-generated music video, and he experimented with ChatGPT to write one of the songs on the album.
3: I've been trying out different AI models, and they were crap until they weren't.
2: Find out if he's sold on it, though. Jose Gonzalez joins us for conversation and live performances. I'm Kaleo. This is World Cafe. You know, I was really surprised by my conversation with Jose because the debate around artificial intelligence has felt extremely binary at this point. But there is still plenty to learn, good and bad. Conversation just a few minutes away, but first, here is 10,000 Maniacs.

From NPR, it's World Cafe. Hi, I'm Stephen Caleo. Jose Gonzalez is a self-professed humanist who, over the course of his career, has made extremely human-sounding music. With just his voice and a nylon-stringed guitar, Gonzalez wrings emotion out of songs like Heartbeats or Killing for Love. It's a very organic feeling. So when I found out his new album was an urgent call to preserve the light of humanity, I thought the Swedish singer was putting out a record condemning AI and any number of the growing risks to our species and planet. But like Jose's music, it's not so simple. Against the Dying of the Light is concerned with the fate of humanity and wrestles with the technology that got us to this place. Will it be used to cure diseases and build a better world? Or will it be our downfall? In our conversation, the former scientist talks about his decision to experiment with AI, including co-writing a song with ChatGPT, and he makes a compelling case for why that's harmless compared to what could happen next. Our session gets underway with a live performance of the title track, taped in front of a studio audience. Here's Against the Dying of the Light, Jose Gonzalez on World Cafe.

0: Recorded live in Philadelphia, it's Jose Gonzalez with Against the Dying of the Light. And it's the title track to his fifth studio album, which is available now. Our old friend, Jose Gonzalez, is our guest today. I'm Kaleo. This is World Cafe. Welcome back. So good to talk to you.
1: Thank you. Happy to be back here. It's great.
0: How's life treating you? How are things?
1: Pretty good. Just arrived to the States and I did first show yesterday. So trying out lots of new songs, and the audience was amazing. So I had a good start.
0: That's a good start to the first show. And we just heard the title track to the new album, and famously a line from the Dylan Thomas poem, "Do not go gentle into that good night." Mm. Can you tell me why you were thinking about that poem, why you wanted that to be the title of the song and ultimately title of the album?
1: Well, I was writing that song, and I sort of stumbled upon that sentence midway, and recognized it while I was writing it, and felt like I don't care where it comes from, it just fits very well here. And later, of course, I checked up the poem, I recognized the rage against the dying of the light. So don't go gentle into that good night, and thinking about how you shouldn't just accept death, you should try to to fight it. And and the song, my song is I'm thinking about humanity and how we should try to avoid extinction. So very dramatic. And it felt right to have that sentence there. And it also fit the album as a whole, because it's not only the topic of humanity and the risks, catastrophic or extinction risks, but also about enlightenment values and how I try to be someone who pushes for humanism, for reason and science, and for progress in the sort of Steven Pinker type of way, where I feel like we've done a lot of things that led us here that are amazing and great. We should ask what we are doing good. Yeah. And if you see some backlash, that's the part where I feel like we should fight against those backlashes.
0: Yeah, well, we are at a very interesting moment in time, so much so that when you were talking about this album, you almost said, I hope these songs age badly. Yeah. Can you tell us why that was the case?
1: Yeah, I mean, I think on one end, the sort of enlightenment values part, I'm guessing that things will continue to go well in a sort of like jagged way.
0: It's so not line goes straight.
1: Not always upwards, but sometimes downwards. Mm-hmm. But that's probably going to be okay in the long run, I am hoping. Mm-hmm. But the more specific thing that I was thinking about was AI and sort of uncontrollable superintelligence that might lead to humans becoming obsolete. And so in my mind, I'm guessing that we might solve this next couple of years, and then this song and this album will age badly because I was one of the Luddites.
0: You know, we've had a lot of artists in the last year sit in this chair and we talk about the concept of AI, but it is a very specific niche of AI, which is the LLMs and the generative AI. But I want to be clear, you're talking about AI as the existential, not the 5% so many people are currently fixated on, yeah?
1: Yeah, I mean, there's different. I'm not an AI expert, but I think it's good to distinguish between narrow AI, mm-hmm. The type of AI that drives you around, that soon, the type of AI that solves 3D structures of proteins. Mm-hmm. There's narrow AI, tool AI is another mm-hmm. word, but then there's the AGI, the race towards AGI. An intelligence that is general, that maybe agentic also, that can do lots of stuff. And so the CEOs themselves are saying like we should maybe have some sort of like get together or regulation before we do the self-improvement, like letting AI build the next AIs, and then maybe you have a runaway sort of intelligence that might not have us in mind.
0: Taking a step back, can you talk about maybe some of the musical decisions that you made for this record?
1: Yeah, I mean, I had the 20th anniversary of the first album, and I did some shows with that one, and felt right to go back to basics, rehearse and rehearse and rehearse with just one guitar and see how far it got me. And I made almost the whole album in that way, just one guitar and vocals. And it feels like that's my core style. Mm-hmm. So no drum machines on this one, but I did sort of switch from just one vocal to more vocals and lots of vocals. So I put my producer's hat after a while and try to see how the album can become more interesting. So I have lots of harmonies and a couple of songs.
0: Not just on your vocals though, right? Like in terms of using the guitar, you layer the guitar. Is that the right way to describe it?
1: Yeah. The Forever Dusk is one of the songs where I was struggling with the guitar playing, and it felt this sounds pretty good. But then I just tried two takes at the same time and panned them out, and all of a sudden it sounded more like a conversation between two guitars around a campfire. So yeah, it's by the.

0: show to do that. And then thematically, it's a song where I'm thinking, okay, where if you think about the chimpanzees, they were in the forest, and then all of a sudden they're in cages, and we're the sort of the smart ape that put them in cages. And I'm sort of fast forwarding where AI is like the most intelligent entity, and we're the ones in cages. So I'm thinking, so Losing Game, it's about the tragedy of the commons dilemma, where you might have everyone is doing stuff that seems right to them, but all of a sudden we're not seeing the big picture, and we're basically building our own cages. So that's the theme of that song. Yeah,
1: we would love to hear it.
0: Yeah,
1: it's Jose Gonzalez here on World Cafe.

0: Recorded live in Philly, it's Jose Gonzalez with Joy. Can't help but sing here on World Cafe. It's a song from his new album, Against the Dying of the Light. You had a co-writer on that song, sort of. Tell me about him.
1: Yeah, so I've always had difficulties writing lyrics. I'm a slow writer. Mm-hmm. And jokingly, I said in my first documentary that would be nice to have a writer just like Elton John had his lyric writer. I mean, so I've been trying out different AI models, and they were crap until they weren't, and I got really surprised. So the way that I was working was to have my demo. Mm-hmm. I had my melody. I knew how many syllables I wanted approximately. I knew where the rhymes should be, and I started trying the different AI systems, and all of a sudden it was able to not only rhyme at the right place, have the right amount of syllables, but also make pretty good poetry, and in my opinion, and all of a sudden I could use that. So I prompted maybe 20 versions, did some editing, wrote my own sentences, of course. I wouldn't allow myself to only use the AI, but yeah, so it's a collaboration, the first text collaboration that I've tried, and it felt right for the theme of the album to have that sort of a song where I'm sort of collaborating in a way that's trying to have some sort of like reconciliation with the future that seems to be coming.
0: Do you think you'll use it again?
1: In this case, I wanted to have, because I have this doomy side of the album, and I wanted to quickly calibrate to something in between doomy and doomy Luddite versus naive techno optimist.
0: Yeah.
1: And that's why I felt like it was important to use it a bit more like an experiment than I probably use it again, but I think in my case, I'm going to be very upfront with my audience when I use it or I don't.
0: Yeah.
1: Because I think that's the part where many people get angry. Like they hear a song and then like, but this wasn't a human thing.
0: Here's, I think, the sort of bigger question from my seat, because of the number of musicians who sat across from me and said it's a deal breaker, it's a non-negotiable, they're pretty hard line to it. What do you say to those artists who have taken that absolutely, I don't want it in my music, I don't even want to think about it? Is it worth trying to talk to those people?
1: Yeah, it depends what you want to talk about. I think writing music, doing culture without any, choosing the tools that you want to use, mm-hmm. That's what I do. I stick to my nylon string guitar. I'm not going to touch an electric guitar
0: right.
1: when I'm writing for my solo stuff. But what I want to do is with this album is to reach out and with the sort of there are different levels of concern, mm-hmm. and you have the one with lots of job loss and might lead to social unrest. But above that, you have the extinction risk. And on that ladder of different risks, the theme of being concerned with music, AI making music or having artists using AI in their art, I think that comes pretty further down on the concern list. I'm not going to dismiss people that are sort of angry, but I want to calibrate their views.
0: You're listening to World Cafe. Jose Gonzalez is my guest. Against the Dying of the Light is his new album. And this is the song that opens the record. We're going to close with the song that opens the record. Cyclical thinking here. Hmm. Introduces the major themes of the album. Can you tell me, was this the first song you started writing for this record?
1: It wasn't the first one, but it was one of the first ones, and pretty quickly I felt like, okay, this riff is fat.
0: Oh, it's so good. It's like a perfect way to start it.
1: it set the tone for the album. Being a bit of a contrast, it's similar to the last album, but it sets the contrast in a good way.
0: Beautiful. We would love to hear it. It's Jose Gonzalez here on World Cafe.

0: Recorded live in Philadelphia, it's Jose Gonzalez. His new album is available now. It is called Against the Dying of the Light. Jose, thank you so much for joining us here today on World Cafe.
1: Thank you so much.
0: Jose Gonzalez, everyone.
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2: Welcome back. It's World Cafe. I'm Kaleo. Yeah, that was different. That was not what I expected when I went into that conversation. But I appreciate Jose's candor and honesty and his viewpoint, his perspective, even though I disagree with it. But hey, that happens sometimes. Let's get back into music with Ye. By the way, thanks to our producer, Miguel Perez, for his work on the session. And if you want to see video of that performance and conversation, you can find it on our YouTube channel at World Cafe. Now back to what I was saying. Yeah. Here's Burning.

0: Coming soon to World Cafe, we'll be speaking with Monrovia, who performed that song Heavy Foot off his debut album Bloodline. Like I said, coming soon, and he's one of a kind. We're back in a minute with some blue-eyed soul out of Liverpool when we get back to World Cafe.
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0: Welcome back to World Cafe. I am Kaleo. Man, when I saw this guy sing for the first time, it kicked my butt. Debut album from MT Jones hits you with some Liverpudlian blue-eye soul on his debut album, Joy. The song is called I Don't Understand.

0: Noah Kahan wraps up this edition of World Cafe with the song Doors. It's from his latest album, The Great Divide. Thanks to our affiliates nationwide. You make this show possible, and we produce this program from WXPN at the University of Pennsylvania in Philadelphia. Until we meet again in sound and time, I'm Stephen Kaleo. This has been World Cafe from NPR.
1: 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And by the estate of Joan B. Kroc, whose bequest serves as an enduring investment in the future of public radio and seeks to help NPR produce programming that meets the highest standards of public service in journalism and cultural expression.
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0: From NPR, this is World Cafe. Hey, I am Kaleo. Sabrina Teitelbaum performs as Blondshell, and on her new single, she channels a few different musical eras.
4: Give me some good news. Tell me something that I did right.
0: The song is called Heart Has to Work So Hard. You'll hear it today from Blondshell, and we'll also take you to the club from recent Los Angeles transplant Arlo Parks on the song Beams. Plus, live from the archives, a couple of Daves. Burn. And Gray.
5: Please forgive me if I act a little strange.
0: And maybe we'll find some time for another David as well. Join us, won't you? This is World Cafe. Steady on. Sean Colvin gets us going in the right direction on World Cafe.

Welcome one, welcome all. I'm Stephen Kaleo. This is World Cafe. And I've got new music from Blondshell to start, following up her last album, If You Asked for a Picture. Here's a standalone single that I am intrigued by because the sound of this song pulls very hard from the 90s. Sure, as is Blondshell's hallmark, but there's also a distinct aughts vibe with its glossy production. And I always appreciate a slinky beat. The song's called Heart Has to Work So Hard. New music from Blondshell.

0: Sugar, a good idea. You know what a good idea was? The band getting back together. They just had a run of shows in New York City. Sugar off of Copper Blue here on The Cafe. Courtney Barnett before that with Dead Fox. And I got a couple of Daves for you live from the archives when we get back to World Cafe.
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3: 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It's World Cafe, and it's live from the archives, as promised, a few Daves. Here's David Byrne in his solo career doing a great Talking Heads classic. It's Once in a Lifetime.

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1: David Gray, Please Forgive Me on World Cafe, and also David Byrne, Once in a Lifetime. 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And yes, plenty of other Daves too, including Mr. Matthews. All right. Oh gosh, another David keeps us going. Here's Bowie, Fascination.

0: LCD sound system, I can change off of This Is Happening. And if you ever have the chance to see the band live, you should. They are so good. They've got gigs in Boston and Atlanta before heading out to the West Coast. Going to spend some time in Vancouver and Pasadena and Minneapolis as well. Bunch of gigs. You should go check your local listings. 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
0: 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Song's called Beams. It's new music from Arlo Parks on the Cafe.

Hey, that's the end of the show. Not because we played I did not designate Vampire Weekend's Capricorn as the closing overture of this radio program. Just worked out that way. But the fact remains, we've used all our time. Appreciate you listening so much. Thanks to the affiliate that you're listening to right now, because they made this show possible. And we produce this program from WXPN at the University of Pennsylvania in Philadelphia. Until next time, I'm Kaleo. This has been World Cafe from NPR.

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1: Olivia Rodrigo is returning with a new album, You Seem Pretty Sad for a Girl So in Love, on June 12th. We talk about her rise to superstardom, how her seemingly overnight success was actually the result of years of practice, and about her last album, Guts, as we revisit her 2023 session next time on an Encore World Cafe.
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time for lunch. Bum-da-dum-de-dum. When the sun beats down and I lie on

I Know What I Like in Your Wardrobe by Genesis. That was their very first charting single from their 1973 album, Selling England by the Pound. Lots of Beatles inspiration on that track with the whole psychedelic rock vibes. Before that was What Difference Does It Make by the Smiths. Oh, so mopey. Hey, I'm Tressa Glass. You're tuned in to Studio One, 94.1 FM Des Moines. The lovely Suki Waterhouse is on now. Mrs. Edward Cullen herself. This is Back in Love.

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Love, Love, Love by My Morning Jacket. Before that was Mykonos by Fleet Foxes. I've said it before and I'll say it again. Is Mykonos and Greece overhyped? I've had people I know visit and I have not heard rave reviews from any of them. I just keep going to Italy because I have a great time every single time I go. I can't stop going to Italy. It's so much fun. Next up on Studio One, it's an artist called Charlotte Cornfield. Believe me, we were devastated to find out that she is not from Iowa and not from the Midwest. She's actually from Canada. This is the latest from Charlotte Cornfield. It features Buck Meek. This is Hurts Like Hell.

0: Nothing says summer like that song. That's Summertime Sadness by Lana Del Rey off the perfect Born to Die album from 2012. I was so jealous. A friend recently told me that the Honeymoon album by Lana Del Rey came out literally like the day before she left on her honeymoon. So she just got to listen to that her whole honeymoon and during her travels. Ah, can you imagine? Before that was Kiss Them For Me by Susie and the Banshees. That song was actually inspired by Jane Mansfield, the iconic actress and sex symbol. I'm Tressa Glass here on Studio One. I've got the Black Keys and Beck both on the way. Next up is Plumero from right here in Iowa. We're going to hear Wherever the Wind Blows next.
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0: Ride Lonesome, the new track from Beck. Before that, You Got to Lose by the Black Keys. Hey, I'm Tressa Glass. 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The Last Dinner Party is coming up, and they are coming to Des Moines tonight at Valair Ballroom. Studio One is going to have a table on site, so please stop by and say hello. I will actually be there along with Cece Mitchell. We love chatting with listeners. It's one of our favorite things about this job, so please stop by and say hello and get a free sticker. Next up, The Vaseline's Jesus Wants Me for a Sunbeam.
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That's the latest from the last dinner party called Big Dog. They are going to be playing Valair Ballroom tonight, and Studio One will be on the premises. Please stop by our table and say hello and get a free sticker. Cece Mitchell and I are both going to be working the table, and we love chatting with our listeners, so please do come say hi. I'm so excited to see the last dinner party. You guys have no idea. I'm such a fan. I'm Tressa Glass. Coming up on Studio One, Broken Bells and Thundercat. Right now, the band out of Bozeman, Montana, Buffalo Traffic Jam. This is Fool's Gold.

0: She Knows Too Much by Thundercat, featuring vocals from the late, great Mac Miller. Before that, The High Road by Broken Bells. Hey, I'm Tressa Glass. Coming up on Studio One is none other than Bob Schneider. Big Blue Sea is next.
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You Got Lucky by Tom Petty and the Heartbreakers here on Studio One. I'm your host, Tressa Glass. I've got the latest from Deer Tick on the way. It's called Mary Singletary. Right now, it's Kurt Vile. You can catch him at Woolies this fall. He'll be at Woolies on November 10th. This is Chance to Bleed.

0: Remember when J-Lo pole danced to that song in that movie Hustlers? Because I do. Before that was Mary Singletary by Deer Tick. Hey, I'm Tressa Glass. This is member-supported Studio One, 94.1 FM in Des Moines. I've got the one and only Muse coming up. I've also got Portugal the Man, Geese, all kinds of great tunes on the way. Next up is local music from Bat Problem. Bear Wires is coming up next.
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0: Heart of Gold by Charles Bradley. Before that was Taxes by Geese. The rumor mill says that Cameron Winter of Geese is dating Olivia Rodrigo. They were photographed several times together. Lovely power couple in the music biz. And speaking of power couples, next up is Kevin Morby, who I recently learned is having a baby with Katie Crutchfield of Waxahachie. They've been dating for like 10 years or something crazy. So I was so excited when I found that out. Javelin by Kevin Morby is next.
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Javelin by Kevin Morby here on Studio One. I'm your host, Tressa Glass. Joe Cocker is coming up along with the band Cracker. Right now it's Dr. John, Such a Night.

0: got to tune a bunch, so I didn't want to waste too much time. Thanks, guys.
1: Poison Valentine by Joel Sires and Jacob Lampman here on Studio One. I'm your host, Tressa Glass. I've got 311 on the way, our beloved Omaha friends, a mere two-hour drive from Des Moines. We recently added a new Studio One host, Aaron. Hi, Aaron, if you're listening. And we had to explain to Aaron the importance of 311 to Iowans. Every time I go to my local record shop, they are always sold out of 311 records. And personally, I just like him because he fought that guy from Creed for being gross to his wife. And I really like that. But yes, we had to explain to our Colorado transplant how much Iowans adore 311. Next up is the latest from Death Cab for Cutie. This song was inspired by Ben Gibbard watching a toddler, small child, punch flowers outside a bodega while having a tantrum. And as a mom to a 3.5-year-old, for those of you that don't have kids, 3 years old is one of the toughest ages in terms of tantruming. So I'm right there with you, Ben Gibbard. I love that. Punching the Flowers by Death Cab is next.
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Orange County by Gorillaz. Before that was Amber by 311, our beloved Omaha band. I'm Tressa Glass. Coming up on Studio One, Prince is on the way. And yes, this is one of his most iconic songs. Warm up your singing voice before it comes on. Right now it's Blessing Jolie with Growing Pains.

0: The iconic Prince with Purple Rain. Every time I hear I Never Meant to Cause You Any Sorrow, it just activates me. I go to a different place. I'm Tressa Glass. Coming up on Studio One, I've got Jack White's latest, along with some Elvis Costello. Next up, the band Obsessed with Triangles. It's Alt-J with You and Me.
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0: 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Before that was Stronger Together by Tori Amos. I'm Tressa Glass here on Studio One. Thanks for hanging out with me. I'm getting ready to hand things off to CeCe Mitchell. An iconic track from Dusty Springfield is up next. I'll give you a hint. It was in the movie Pulp Fiction. Stick around.
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Beth Orton's ninth studio album comes out on the 26th. It's going to be called The Ground Above. We just heard the lead single Waiting by Beth Orton. And Dusty Springfield got us started off with a song I know by heart because it was on SingStar for the PS2 way back in the day. It was Son of a Preacher Man. You're tuned to Studio One, 94.1 Des Moines, 88.9 Bondurant, and everywhere on your smart speaker. I'm Cece Mitchell, here with you until 3 today. Studio One's going to be welcoming Monrovia to Woolies in Des Moines this September. 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

you know he loves you, and he doesn't mean to cause you pain. 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

Policy of Truth, the 1990 track from Depeche Mode here on Studio One. Carsey Headdress before that with a track I was listening to constantly my freshman year of community college. It was Drunk Driver's Killer Whales. And Elastica got us started off with Connection. You're tuned to Studio One, 94.1 Des Moines, 88.9 Bondurant, and everywhere on the new and improved StudioOne.org. I'm Cece Mitchell, here with you until 3 today. Ramona Muse Lambert, she's like a local music scene mainstay. She does so many things for our scene here in Iowa. And she also has quite the musical family. Her husband is Derek from Dairy and the Dirty Dishes. And I just saw on Instagram that her brother is going to be touring with this next band I'm about to play. You know, I feel like she just has connections to everybody. So I'll have to listen to some more Widow's Peak, knowing we've got a little bit of an Iowa connection there. Here's Widow's Peak with If You Change.

0: That was Shine by Collective Soul, right after Planting Tomatoes, the Record Store Day 2026 exclusive from Lucy Dacus. We'll hear from one of my most favorite people I've ever interviewed. I talked to him last fall. It's Wilco's Jeff Tweedy, here before the end of the hour.
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0: Change Your Mind, the 1992 track from the short-lived Bob Mould band Sugar, who actually did reunite last year after 30 years apart. Camp before that brought us Believe. We'll take it back to my youth with Arcade Fire and Cage the Elephant here in the first part of the noon hour. 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I'm Cece Mitchell.
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brother who's in Widow's Peak, but I actually brought her up because the Hinter Kids lineup just came out. That's that kids stage at the Hinterland Festival, and it's kind of stacked, not gonna lie. If you have a youngin, I think you might want to consider bringing them to the Hinterland Festival. It's a pretty good lineup. You can check it out on the Hinterland, Iowa Instagram page. For now, let's hear some Arcade Fire.

0: Iowa City artist and The Voice alum James Tutson, recorded live by us. That was Pick Up the Crown here on Studio One. Cage the Elephant before that, a band we've seen here in Central Iowa two falls in a row now. Let's see if they announce something for this year for a hat trick. We heard their Shake Me Down. And Aliata Haynes Jeremiah brought us Lakeshore Drive. Well, here's some throwbacks from Vance Joy and 10,000 Maniacs here in the next 20 minutes or so. You're listening to Studio One. I'm CeCe Mitchell.
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3: It's new. It's next. It's Studio One.

So I graduated high school in 2016, which means my formative years were the early 2010s. And I was so early 2010s. My Tumblr was very active and I was always wearing business casual. But I was also very much a victim of the ukulele epidemic that was so popular back in the 2010s, especially because of that track Riptide by Vance Joy. I tried to play it. I am really bad at musical instruments, but I tried my best. We just heard the latest from Vance Joy, Fascination in the Dark. REM before that with Crush with Eyeliner. And Arlo Parks got us started off with one from her latest Ambiguous Desire record. That was Beams. 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Now let's head on over to Australia with Swap Meet.

0: So if you've been on Instagram in Des Moines, like ever, you probably know about the neon sign that's in that bar, Hello Marjorie. It's pink and it says the prettiest girls in the world live in Des Moines. I love that sign. But did you guys know that's actually a Jack Kerouac quote? It's in his 1957 novel On the Road, in which he is taking a drive across the state of Iowa. He stops in multiple Iowa cities, including Des Moines. So when you see that next time, know that it's a literary quote. There's even a movie from that novel. We just heard a live version of Hey Jack Kerouac by 10,000 Maniacs here on Studio One. I'm Cece Mitchell. We'll sit on the washing machine with new Casey Musgraves here before the end of the hour.
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0: Studio One's going to be co-presenting their show at Vibrant Music Hall in Waukee on July 8th. Should be a really good time. Studio One's going to be tabling there, so be sure to take a sticker or a koozie from us if you see us there. It's Rainbow Kitten Surprise with Dang here on Studio One, right after Limegarden brought us All Bad Parts. We'll hear new music from Modest Mouse and Noah Kahan here in the first part of the 1 o'clock hour. I'll also give you guys the details on our current ticket giveaway. 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I'm Cece Mitchell.
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The classic British blues rock band Savoy Brown before that brought us Tell Mama. 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One of my big destinations I want to hit in the world, other than Antarctica, of course, is New Zealand. The Kiwis seem to be having a really good time, and I'm a big Lord of the Rings fan, so I really want to see some Hobbit houses. But there's a lot of good music that comes out of New Zealand. One of my favorite current bands is The Beths. I really like this next song of theirs because it kind of makes me feel like enjoying life. It's Till My Heart Stops by The Beths on Studio One.

Modest Mouse's 8th studio album comes out tomorrow. It's going to be their first indie label release in nearly 30 years, An Eraser and a Maze. We just heard the lead single, Picking Dragon's Pockets, right after Canadian sisters Tegan and Sarah brought us Walking with a Ghost. We'll hit up the prom in the 80s with

There's a lot of really famous prom scenes in coming-of-age films, but I would say the most famous one is the end of the 1986 John Hughes movie Pretty in Pink. We just heard the song that's playing in that prom scene, If You Leave, by Orchestral Maneuvers in the Dark. I went to the prom 3 times. I got invited as a sophomore, and I had a terrible time all 3 times. It makes me sad. I wish I had a good time at the prom because I'm so jealous of people that loved their prom. Although, maybe I just need to make up for it in adulthood. I could go to like an adult prom. I know they had that bug prom here in town not too long ago. Honestly, I've been to a gala before. I went to the Filipino Society of Iowa gala, and that kind of had prom-ish vibes, so maybe it makes up for it a little bit for me. But before Orchestral Maneuvers in the Dark, we heard the Dandy Warhols with We Used to Be Friends. I'm Cece Mitchell, and you're tuned to Studio One. His Golden Messenger just put out their latest record on May Day. It's called I'm People. Let's hear the single In the Middle of It. Even

0: Dinosaur Jr. and Band of Horses are hitting up Valair Ballroom in West Des Moines on July 31st. Should be a really good show. Tickets are available on AXS. We just heard Feel the Pain by Dinosaur Jr. right after the latest from Noah Kahan. It was Doors. Studio One's going to be welcoming Monrovia to Woolies in Des Moines this September. We want to welcome you to the show as well. Here's how you can win two tickets from Studio One. 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Your chance to win ends Friday at noon, though, tomorrow, so you're going to want to do that right now. That's at IPR Studio One on Instagram. We'll hear some Monrovia after Iowa band Diplomats of Solid Sound next.
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0: President Gas by the Psychedelic Furs, right after Florence and the Machine brought us My Love. Coming up in the 2 o'clock hour, new collabs between Dua Sale and Bon Iver and Biba Doobie and the Marias before Tony Daynor takes the wheel at 3. I'm Cece Mitchell, and you're tuned to Studio One on Iowa Public Radio.
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Freako's sophomore record, Something Worth Waiting For, just came out a couple months back. We just heard the single Still Around here on Studio One. I'm Cece Mitchell. I'm really glad that Johnny Cash put out those couple of edgy covers of his that he put out late in his life. I'm glad we got them from him before he passed on to the next plane. Let's hear his cover of Depeche Mode's Personal Jesus.

0: Fighting a War by Davenport's Soul True here on Studio One. Right after Arctic Monkeys, a track that takes me right back to my Tumblr days, it was Do I Wanna Know. We'll hear the latest from Iron and Wine and my new band Belief here in the next 15 minutes. You're listening to Studio One. I'm Cece Mitchell.
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Iron and Wine was one of the nicest people I've ever interviewed. Be sure to turn on push notifications for the Studio One app to be the first to read about my conversation with him when it comes out there real soon. It was In Your Ocean, the latest from Iron and Wine. Right after Soul Coughing brought a Super Bon Bon and new Dua Sale and Bon Iver got us started off, we heard Flood. I'm Cece Mitchell and you're tuned to Studio One. Now let's hear new music from a new band. This is my new band, Believe.

0: Australia's In Excess with Listen Like Thieves here on Studio One. I'm Cece Mitchell. We'll hear from upcoming vibrant music hall act Bleachers before Tony Daynor takes over at 3.
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0: Song of the Future, the latest from U2 here on Studio One. I'm Cece Mitchell. I'll see you guys tonight at the last dinner party show at Valair Ballroom. Be sure to say hey to the Studio One table. Tony Daner is going to DJ next.
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1: Well, the good times can get a thimble, said an eye feel the bone. Hear the field, feel the canyon, hear the field singing. Baby Larry, I felt the same as I do now. So take me to try.

J. Jerome 87 on Studio One, also known as Joe Newman, lead singer of the band Alt-J. From his new solo record, The Canyon, that's Track and Field. That was the only sport I was good at in high school. Well, that and cross country. I had no hand-eye coordination or anything like that. So thanks to all my coaches who saw that in me and said, Daner, just go run fast that way. I'm Tony Daner. It's Studio One. We have Genesis Owusu coming up. Also, Slater Kinney, who will be in Iowa in September. Here's the new Pornographers. This is Votive.

0: We cannot get enough of Genesis Owusu's new album here at Studio One. It's called Red Star Woo and the Worldwide Scourge. That was Stampede, and guess what? We're going to hear Genesis Owusu again a little later on this afternoon on Studio One. First, though, we have the Afghan Whigs coming up, their first new song since 2022, and Slater Kinney, who are going to be at Codfish Hollow in September. They're coming up on Studio One.
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Gonna do a quick vocal warm-up in the middle of this on-air shift. She Sells Sanctuary, also a song by The Cult right after Fantagram Blackout Days. And Slater Kinney, who are going to be at Codfish Hollow in September. Yes, we're going to mention that a lot. One more hour from Slater Kinney. I'm Tony Daner. It's Studio One. Speaking of shows happening in September, Monrovia is going to be at Woolies on September 30th, and you can win 2 tickets. No purchase necessary. Just follow us on Instagram. We are at IPR Studio One. Look for the Monrovia post and tag a friend. That's all you have to do, but hurry. Your chance to win these 2 tickets ends at noon tomorrow. We have a really fun new song from Caroline Rose coming up after the Afghan Whigs. It's House of I.

0: Lenny Kravitz on Studio One, 94.1 FM in Des Moines. You can take us with you anywhere with the Studio One app, which also has a list of upcoming concerts. Just click on those three little lines up in the upper left-hand corner. You'll find that list of upcoming concerts. 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And we heard Caroline Rose, the new one, Yip Yip Yow. I'm Tony Daner. We have a new one from B.B. Stockwell to check out. We'll also hear Broken Social Scene and Iowa City's Half Loves.
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0: Glass Animals right after Billie Eilish on Studio One, and the new one from B.B. Stockwell, that was When You Know. I'm Tony Daner, Des Moines The Nada's on the way, and we'll also hear Thundercat and Mac Miller on Studio One.
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Thundercat, joined by the late Mac Miller on She Knows Too Much. It's from Thundercat's new album, Distracted. You heard it on Studio One. I'm Tony Daner. We have a couple more really great collaborations on the way. Sam Fender and Olivia Dean, a song that has gone viral on TikTok. We'll also hear The Nadas, along with Emma Butterworth, an artist they have a bit of a connection with. And here's LCD Sound System.

0: From Des Moines, that's the Nadas on Studio One. Emma Butterworth on that song. She is the daughter of Mike Butterworth of the Nadas. No longer apart, coming after a classic from the Postal Service, Such Great Heights. I'm Tony Daner. We have Cigarettes After Sex and Tyler Ballgame on the way. We'll also hear that new song from Sam Fender featuring Olivia Dean on Studio One.
1: Human beings have been making music for tens of thousands of years. 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

Tyler Ball game on Studio One. I Believe in Love, coming after Bob Dylan, a classic from Blonde on Blonde. That song has a special place in my heart because my old band played at the Octopus College Hill Bob Dylan tribute night many years ago. This was over 10 years ago by now. And the final band of the evening played that song near the end of their set. The keyboard player pulled a trombone out of nowhere. I knew it was coming because I was at soundcheck, but it was still amazing. I'm Tony Daner. It's Studio One, 94.1 FM in Des Moines. Online, it's studio1.org. A little later on, Kevin Morby from his new album, and we'll hear Cowboy Junkie's famous version of a Velvet Underground classic. Here's Cigarettes After Sex, Twizzler on Studio One.

0: Cowboy Junkies on Studio One, their version of the Velvet Underground's Sweet Jane, which has gotten to be pretty huge in its own right. I don't know if it's more popular than the original, but it's different enough that they both really stand well on their own. And we heard Delta Spirit, that was From Now On. I'm Tony Daner, new music from Michigander coming up on Studio One. You'll never guess where they're from. Also, Kevin Morby and the Avett Brothers.
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0: So I knew that Brother Wallace, the soul singer, was at one point a K through 12 music teacher. What I did not know was he was still doing it even after the release of his album Electric Love. Shout out to all the music teachers. Who's that from Brother Wallace? Right after new music from Michigander, it was Freaking Out. I'm Tony Daner. We have Beck and Muse coming up on Studio One. Also new music from Austrian singer Sophie Royer.
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Beck's new song is coming up. If you haven't heard it yet, it is in the vein of Morning Phase, Sea Change, Sad Beck, just to set your expectations. Here's Muse off of the new album, The Wow Signal. It's Be With You.

0: Beck and Ride Lonesome here on Studio One. I'm Tony Daner. You're never riding lonesome with Studio One, whether it's on the radio or on the Studio One app or at studioone.org. Deer Tick's new album will be here tomorrow. We'll hear a song along with the latest from Father John Misty.
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I'm Tony Nainer. It's a big day for us at Studio One. We are co-presenting the last dinner party tonight at the Valair Ballroom in West Des Moines. We're going to be hearing at the last dinner party next hour. Speaking of live music happening in the Des Moines area, Monrovia will be at Woolies on September 30th, and Studio One is giving away two tickets. No purchase is necessary to enter. All you got to do is go over to Instagram or at IPR Studio One. Look for that Monrovia post and tag a friend, maybe a friend you would take to the show with you. That is all you have to do, but don't wait. Your chance to win these two Monrovia tickets ends at noon tomorrow. Tomorrow, by the way, is a big day for new music releases. There's going to

0: Temple of the Dog. Gen Xers will know. Hunger Strike coming right after Mary Singletary. That is the first single from the new Deer Tick album. It's going to be here tomorrow. It's called Coin-O-Matic. I'm Tony Daner. Genesis Owusu and Temples are both coming up on Studio One, and we'll hear from the Quad Cities' Lewis Knudsen.
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0: Grounds for Divorce from Elbow, coming right after Haim with Relationships. I didn't even plan that. And it was Genesis Owusu, Life Keeps Going, from the new album Red Star Woo and The Worldwide Scourge. I'm Tony Daner. We have a Studio One live recording of our old friend Elizabeth Moment on the way, and we'll hear from Gary Clark Jr. and Tank and the Bangas.
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I dare you to not move while listening to Move, the song from Tank and the Bangas. It's on that band's new album, The Last Balloon. You heard it on Studio One. I'm Tony Daner here with you for another hour on this Thursday. Going to hand it off to Aaron Fuller at 7 o'clock. We have The Last Dinner Party coming up, who are playing at the Valor Ballroom in West Des Moines tonight. Studio One is co-presenting that show. And here's Gary Clark Jr.

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1: Elizabeth Moen's a longtime friend of ours here at Studio One, an Iowa native now living in Chicago. She has been at it for a while and recently took to social media. She's got new music on the way, but she got very open about almost leaving music. Elizabeth Moen right there with Triple Scoop, recorded at the 8035 Music Festival back in 2018, music you'll only hear on Studio One. I'm Tony Daner, the last dinner party coming up, playing at the Valor Ballroom tonight, and we'll hear from Maya Hawk and the Black Keys.
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You Got to Lose. It's the Black Keys on Studio One right after Spoon. And that was The Last Dinner Party, a rockin' new song from them, Big Dog. The Last Dinner Party are going to be playing at the Valor Ballroom in West Des Moines tonight, co-presented by Studio One. I'm Tony Daner. I'm here for another half hour or so on this Thursday before Aaron Fuller comes in at 7 o'clock. And speaking of Aaron, we had a lot of fun together at the Gays and Fays Festival last weekend in Decorah. You can find our report back from the weekend over at studio1.org. And there's photos on Instagram. We are at IPR Studio One. Coming up, Jack White with his new one and Margaret Glasbey right after Maya Hawke. This is Green Dragon.

0: Bruce Springsteen on Studio One. I'm Tony Daner. Michael Kiwanuka and Jack White are both on the way.
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Thanks for hanging out here on Thursday. Aaron Fuller will be here at 7. Don't forget, tomorrow at noon is when your chance ends to win two tickets to see Monrovia. 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Do it before noon tomorrow. Here's Jack White, G.O.D. and the Broken Ribs.

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1: Studio One is proud to say thank you to the friends of KUNI KHKE, who raised funds for public radio in Iowa for more than four decades. The legacy of Studio One wouldn't be possible without the friends' efforts over the years.
2: This is Studio One from Iowa Public Radio, 94.1 FM K231 DI Des Moines and 88.9 FM KKSO Mitchellville. 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